Blondie with Hanging on the Telephone, and before that, The Strangers with Time Machine. 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Another film I watched, set in one location, this time not a phone booth, an apartment complex, was Quarantine from 2008. I didn't find out until too late that it is a American remake of a Spanish film called REC, which is short for record, as in video camera record. The premise of both of these films is that a late night news reporter goes to interview firemen for their TV show while you're sleeping, and it's supposed to be a found, or both these films are found footage films, and it's supposed to feel like you're watching the recordings of a television show and not a movie, but not in a scripted way. From what I hear, REC from 2007, I believe, yes, Spanish film, is better than the American remake, and I can't say anything because I haven't seen it yet, but I really want to. However, I'm not too sure you can find it in Adelaide, so that's a bit unfortunate. You should maybe check out Galactic Video, the DVD rental store, because maybe they have it. I wouldn't be surprised if they do. Anyway, on with the story of both of them, I believe. At least I know that Quarantine, yes, the news reporter, played by Jennifer Carpenter in this case, she and her cameraman go with the fireman to a call at an apartment complex. They go in, they don't really know what's going on, and suddenly they're all trapped. And they're trapped with this woman who keeps biting people, and she's foaming at the mouth, and takes people too long to realize, hey, this might be rabies. But it's not just regular rabies. No, because it's a horror movie. I believe REC takes, or has the same premise. However, their characters are different, except the news reporter and the cameraman. They still have those jobs. But the people in the apartment, I hear, are actually different characters. They play different characters. Interestingly, for the Spanish film, they relied heavily on improvisation, and the director would often not tell them what was going to happen, so that way the camera would get a reaction shot, and he never wanted the camera to be 1 second ahead of the action. He did not want the camera to be to know what was going to happen. And the actors, sometimes they didn't know what was going to happen either, especially the main actor. There's a night vision scene where you see, from the camera's point of view, night vision. The actors had to act in total darkness to make this work, and they didn't know what was happening around them, so they just had to react. And I don't know if that's a good thing or not, but I mean, from my minor research, it seems like the actors don't really mind. Interestingly, both films don't have a score put to them, which is very notable for the American one because it is almost essential for American Hollywood films to have a musical score. But they rely on sound effects, which definitely makes the movie scarier. I can't lie. I was scared, even though I feel like Quarantine was kind of weak in the sense that I'm not really sure it was strong in what it wanted to really do.

actually sure if quarantine was improvised as much as Rec, but I doubt it. It seemed very scripted. But everyone else, all the extras, you know, everyone's freaking out because they're being quarantined. But the extras were kind of in the way, I feel, because Jennifer Carpenter is really good at crying. If you've seen Dexter, you would know she's really good at being dramatic and getting emotion from the audience. But I feel like the extras were kind of getting in the way. And I feel like it was just very American overall. The ending was cool, but now that I know it's a remake, it's kind of like, I don't know. I don't really know how to feel, especially because it was made 1 year after the Spanish film. I don't know. Hopefully soon I can get back to you with a review of the original film because it looks really great, actually. And it has really good reviews. Quarantine doesn't have as good reviews, but I won't lie, I did have a bit of fun with it. I did enjoy it a little bit, but I was doing something, probably like painting or something, while watching, and that's not really a good sign if I'm only half watching the movie because I'm not engaged with anything. I watched it in parts, actually. The first night I watched maybe 30 minutes or something while I was painting. The next night I just watched it without anything else going on. But I remember feeling like I really don't care about these other characters. I think they're just there to be discarded soon. So, yeah, quarantine. I watched it on Tubi. So that's where you can see it too, if you want. But I would tell you to watch Rec first because it's the original. And it actually seems very unique in the way it was made with all its improvisations and really trying to be a found footage movie. And from what I hear, it sounds to be up there with Blair Witch Project. So, yeah, awesome. Back to music now, and a bit of a tone change from horror. This is Lucy Chan, an Australian artist, with her song Into Space.

Violet by Sabaloo. Before that, Fiona Apple's song Criminal. And to start off was Lucy Chan's song Into Space. 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And another very niche micro genre that I have gotten into this past week is in the same category of single location movies, but specifically ones where people seem to have disappeared and no one can remember that person. Apparently, this started with Alfred Hitchcock's film The Lady Vanishes, but I didn't know that, so I didn't watch it, which is unfortunate because I have seen it around. I didn't think that the film called to me. But now I have to watch it because this is my new favorite genre of movie. But the reason I found out that The Lady Vanishes is even about that is because I watched the 2005 film Flight Plan starring Jodie Foster. I'm honestly not too sure how I feel about it. I think it's a good movie on technicality, but it's just not my thing. I know I just said I love this genre, but look, I just didn't care for the movie. And I'm not actually sure why, but something just didn't click with me. Flight Plan is about Jodie Foster's character. She is a mother, and she's now unfortunately a single mother because her husband fell off a roof and under mysterious circumstances. She lived in Berlin, and the movie is about her and her daughter taking a plane flight to move to America. It's mainly set on a plane, of course, and she and her daughter are the first ones into the plane, and, you know, things are going normally, things are normal, and then she falls asleep, and when she wakes up, things are not normal. Her daughter is not where she was sitting. So Jodie goes around just the cabin. She still can't find Julia, her daughter. She goes around the plane. She still can't find her. She talks to the flight attendants, and they're so blasé. They say, no, we didn't think you had a daughter. So things start getting intense when she can't be found anywhere that you'd think a little girl would be on a plane. And I gotta say, this plane is giant. It has multiple floors. Absolutely wild. Can you tell that I haven't gone on an expensive plane before? Anyway, she is attempting to get the aircraft crew to help her find her daughter because she knows her daughter exists. But everyone just keeps going, are you sure? We didn't see you with a girl. So from that premise, I was expecting it to be supernatural. It was not. It was not supernatural at all. And that was upsetting to me because I wanted to see something supernatural. But I kept watching, and the ending I did not care for. But that's probably because I was expecting something entirely different. It has good reviews. It had good reviews when it came out. There was some controversy with the screenplay, but with movies set in one location, you can only do so much. And maybe that means they shouldn't be made, but not to me. I think they should be made because I think they're fun, even if you can see the restraints. Don't care. It's entertaining. Okay, what else happened in this movie? That's just it. It's about her trying to find her daughter, and she's going around on the plane. I won't spoil too much, but they really make it sound supernatural. And then it's not. And I came across Flight Plan because I actually wanted to watch the Brittany Murphy film Abandoned. But when I looked up reviews, I don't know why I looked up reviews first, it said to just watch Flight Plan because Abandoned is Flight Plan but set in a hospital instead of a plane. So I did. Kind of wish I didn't. I just wish I watched Abandoned because
I was only going to watch Abandoned for Brittany Murphy. But alas, I did watch Abandoned second, and it is really, really, really like Flight Plan, but set in a hospital. It is also incredibly low budget, and I can't find too much about it. It is unfortunately one of Brittany Murphy's last films. It was released posthumously. It was released after her death. And it's kind of unfortunate that it was not a very good film. It is very amateur, and it does seem like a lot of it was taken from Flight Plan and The Lady Vanishes. The story goes, Brittany Murphy takes her boyfriend to get orthopedic surgery, but she lets him get out of the car and she goes to park the car. When she comes back to the hospital, all the staff are... Wait, no. She meets a nurse with him. It's when he goes into the surgery. She goes down for coffee and then she comes back and it's been hours and the surgery isn't done. So she goes to the nurse's station and they don't have... I think his name's Kyle? Kevin. Was never registered in the hospital. Kevin was never a patient. So she's confused and kind of freaking out. She is really intense. She starts immediately getting like security guards and stuff to help her out. But everyone's acting so sus. And Mimi Rogers of Ginger Snaps fame, she plays their mother. In this movie, though, she plays the hospital dean of medicine. Is that what Lisa Cuddy is called in House MD? Maybe. She runs the hospital. And she thinks this girl is just out of her mind. Just not making any sense. Because they go through the security footage and there's only one minuscule clip of Kevin, but it's from the back of his head. And so Mimi is kind of like, are you sure that's him? That could literally be anyone. But Brittany's convinced it's him. The movie is shot just, oh my gosh, it literally looks like a film my friend and I would make, which is okay. I love watching movies like that. And I gotta say, I had a fun time watching this. But I'm just confused on how Brittany Murphy and Mimi Rogers were in this and why I had fun with it. But, you know, I don't know. My taste in movies, as you know, isn't great. I watched this one on Plex, which is another free site for movies, and it's legal and it's okay. I'm not sure I recommend Abandoned. I do think if you're interested, intrigued in the idea of one person going missing in one place and no one except one character remembering that character, I think you should watch Flight Plan, and I do think you should watch The Lady Vanishes. I haven't seen that one, but it's Alfred Hitchcock. It can't be that bad. Then again, I did watch a bad Alfred Hitchcock movie once, but I don't think... It's set on a train. I think you'll be fine. If you watch both of those and are like me and like the micro niche genre, then give Abandoned a go. Because Brittany Murphy's great in it. She's a great actress. Although they did something to her hair. They half slicked it back, but I don't think they had enough hair gel, so it just looked kind of greasy. A very interesting choice. All right. That's all I have for that micro niche genre. Flight Plan, sure. Sure. My mother loves it, so. And it was pretty popular. Abandoned, maybe not watch that one. All right, I am now going to give you a bracket of folk music, just because. I really hope that this summons the autumny, wintry vibes, because I very much miss the clouds. This is 500 Miles by Peter Paul and Mary.

3D Radio 93.7 FM. That was Looking for Nothing by Ella Ion, local artist. Before that, Sybil Bayer with I Lost Something in the Hills from the album Color Green, which I highly recommend. Short Snarl, local artist, with This Underliner. And to start off the bracket was Peter, Paul and Mary with 500 Miles. I have gotten to the end of all the single location movies I watched recently. I gotta be honest, single location movies are kind of hard to make, and you know, because they're so restrained. So I'm not really sure how much I recommend all the movies I talked about, but maybe give them a go. The movies I have talked about are Phone Booth, Quarantine, Flight Plan, and Abandoned. I did watch a new release, so I'll talk about that. It's not Hokum, because I talked about that in the beginning of the show, which, by the way, I recommend if you want to be scared. However, I don't really understand the movie because it told you everything instead of being mysterious like it was trying to be, but I guess it wasn't trying to be mysterious because it was telling you everything. The movie I'm going to talk about is called Thrash. It is a shark movie released on Netflix. And I don't know why I even watched it. It was just something to put on. And I watched it with my family. And you have to watch this movie with other people because it's... oh, it's difficult to watch. My family was making parallels to Sharknado, which, yeah. Yeah. But it's not as goofy as that. It's just not well developed in terms of character and story. It follows different characters that never meet, which is interesting. It follows a woman with agoraphobia, I believe, a pregnant woman who, these two do meet. But then there's, on the other side, there is three foster kids and their foster parents. And these two groups don't meet. It's very odd. I just found this movie to be kind of a nightmare to watch, but in a funny way. It's so bad it's good, except maybe I just really don't like this one. Because I had fun while watching it. I was very entertained. But afterwards, or at the end, the ending just made me angry. I was so angry. So I don't know. But it is a new release, 2026. It's not even at the bottom of the list. I mean, actually it is if you don't count TV shows, which I did, or documentaries, which I did. But that's literally all it's about. A town gets flooded and these bull sharks, I believe, they're in the town now because the town is flooded, except the flooding doesn't make any sense. Oh, there's no continuity in this movie at all. And there's also a great white shark in the movie. I don't know, maybe they were trying to set the record straight after what Jaws did. They also tried to do a jump scare that was used very well in Jaws. And that was the moment where I was like, no, I can't do this anymore. I did want to turn it off, but we were so close to the end. And I think it's 75 minutes long or 80 minutes long. It is very short. Which is good. Good entertainment for a good fun sleepover or something. But Thrash is not a shark movie I'd recommend under any other circumstances. It's really weak. And I don't know, man. But it did have Whitney Peak, an actor, as one of the main characters, and I found out she is going to be in the new Hunger Games movie. So at least we can, I don't know, see her acting range, I guess, to go from an agoraphobic character to, I haven't read the book yet, so someone within the Hunger Games world, that's pretty good. Thrash, Netflix original. You can tell, watch it to be entertained with friends. Don't watch it alone. Don't do that to yourself. You're better than that. Back to music. This is Mulder and Scully by Catatonia, because
I have been watching The X-Files very slowly, but it's good and I really like it.

The Winner Takes It All by ABBA, The Cardigans with Carnival, and to start off the bracket was Mulder and Scully by Catatonia. 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This is The Film Show, and I don't have anything else to say, so we're going to kick it back to some more music. I'm going to play the song Jewel by Cranes, just the single version, and I was introduced to it by Ian of Nowhere Fast. You can listen to his show at 4 p.m. It goes till 5, and he's always playing some very interesting stuff. Truly, it's a really fun time. So, you can probably tell this song will be an interesting time. Onwards with Jewel.

Casual Encounter by The Divinyls, Australian band. Before that was Cranes with Jewel. You're still listening even, maybe, to 3D Radio 93.7 FM. And this is Magic 8-Ball, the film show, coming to a close. Today I talked about single location movies, basically thrillers. There was one horror in there, but the movies discussed in the very beginning of the show was Hokum, a new release, not a single location. It is a folk horror film. Hokum means nonsense, and I agree with that title. I didn't really understand what this movie was aiming for, but it was very scary. And that's what I recommend it based on. It's terrifying. It's a new release. It's still in cinemas. Catch it while you can. Though it only released a week or two ago, so I'd say you still have quite a bit of time to see it. Because I think cinemas are respecting horror movies now, so that's nice. Then I talked about Phone Booth, a 2002 thriller. It is pretty predictable considering the whole film is set in a phone booth. However, it is very entertaining, very funny. Watch it with someone else, or don't even. I mean, I had a good time. Pretty sure it's only 80 minutes as well. And that's kind of an interesting thing about these single location movies. You can only do so much with them. They're very restricted. Next was Quarantine. It's an American remake of a Spanish film called Rec, as in record. I would say watch Rec first. I did not, and I feel kind of sad that I didn't. Next was Flight Plan, Jodie Foster thriller set on a plane. Her daughter goes missing. It's technically popular, but I wasn't really a fan. And the final film was, that was Abandoned, which is kind of like Flight Plan, but set in a hospital and very, very, very amateur and low budget. But hey, if you're interested, it stars Brittany Murphy and Mimi Rogers. Lastly, was Thrash, a Netflix thriller.

Don't even get me started on that. It's a shark movie, and that's all you need to know. All right, now you're going to hear Henry Lee by Nick Cave and the Bad Seeds, and after that, Wouldn't It Be Nice by the Beach Boys. Then Smash It Up is coming in to smash it up.

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0: That was Murphy's Law.
1: Yeah.
0: They're playing the Low Life Bar tonight with... They're playing the Low Life Bar tonight with Mortal Ambition and Sniff and Glue at the Low Life Bar, Murphy's Law from the USA. And we heard Maximum Live from Murphy's Law from their 2001 album, The Party's Over. Mortal Ambition, Pub Kid before that

0: from their self-titled CD, and Sniff and Glue and Do It from their new self-titled CD too, released in 2025. And those three bands playing tonight at Low Life Bar. Rosie and the Posies before that. Feline Supreme from their two-song single. And Rosie and the Posies are playing tomorrow night at the Unibar with Empty Heads and Exit Plan.
1: Yeah, Empty Heads launching their Generation Failure release that night as well. And
0: before that, we heard the Low Tide Rex and Wrecked from a brand new demo from them. And before that, the Nerves, Hanging on the Telephone from One Way Ticket.
1: Yeah, I played the Nerves because I've just noticed in the latest issue of Shindig magazine from the UK, there's a whole article about them and power pop bands as well from 74 to 81, which is be a really good read if you can get hold of it. Well, you should be able to get hold of it. It's in the local newsagent at the moment. It's got the Nerds on the cover. So, yeah, if you like that sort of stuff, check it out.
0: For Callie and Paul, Cosmic Psychos, yeah, from their brand new album, and Tin Can Beer. It's a ripper song, that one.
1: Tin Can Trip, actually.
0: Yes, Tin Can Trip. It's probably a little bit about beer, as many of their songs are, yeah, and a bit of Road Rage too. Yeah, from the Cosmic Psychos. And a Damned Up the Top, Smash It Up Part 2 from Machine Gun Etiquette, the 25th anniversary edition of that. That was released out of the UK in 2004. Welcome to Smash It Up for another week. Dave and Mark taking you through to 1 p.m. this afternoon here on 3D 93.7 FM, proudly broadcasting from Ghana land. And we're going to play some Gravilia. They have a new CD out. It's called Stuck in the Blue.
1: Yeah, we've been steadily going through all the songs.
0: Yeah. 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

0: Oh, classic for Matthew. Celibate Rifles and Sometimes from 10,000 Days box set.
1: Which he released on a single back in the 80s. Yeah.
0: International Rescue before that, featuring Andrew Bunny. Amongst others, Roundabout was a song from their brand new CD. Though it was originally recorded in 1983, it's a new release here at 3D. Right Place, Right Time CD for International Rescue and Roundabout. For Andrew Kay, a couple of songs, Splat and Fatal, the Fire Eater's Promise from And Yeah So, 1981 to 1985 out of the UK, were Splat and Richard Hell and the Voidoids, and a classic from them as well, The Kid with the Replaceable Head from the CBGB OMFUG, a New York City soundtrack.
1: And that was originally released on a 70 single.

Gravilla up the top from Melbourne, Growing Pains from their new CD, Stuck in the Blue, released earlier this year. It's 11:49. You are listening to Smash It Up to 1 p.m. this afternoon with Dave and Mark. We're going to play the records. And yeah, this was probably their biggest claim to fame, Starry Eyes single. Mm. Great album this one came from as well, but we're taking it from 1978, the year the UK turned Dayglow triple CD compilation. The records and Starry Eyes.

0: Let's presume that CD. Sorry, we had put the wrong CD in. It was in the wrong case. Yes, disc 3 we have now. It's in disc 2 case. Yeah. And we're going to listen to the records in Starry Eyes.
1: Take 2.
0: Yes, take 2. 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

0: X-ray specs and the day the world turned day glow. And we played that because we played a couple of tracks from the compilation a little earlier, 1978, the year the UK turned day glow, released in 2020, I think it was.
1: Yeah, it was a while ago now.
0: Yeah, 2020 it was. And a couple of others will get to the top of the bracket for those two. Trick Shot before that, Wait For Me from their Magic Bullet CD, and Ben Jill and Don't Know What I Want But I Know Where To Get It, and Ben Jill's Shit Show, and Trick Shot and Wicked Empire playing the Elizabeth RSL next week, next Saturday, the 23rd of May. Audio Paintings before Ben Jill, Round and Round.
1: No, it's actually Bourbon Pirates.
0: Oh, it is too, yes, Bourbon Pirates, and Pirates. The album's called Audio Paintings. And Round and Round we heard from Bourbon Poets. Coral Fuzz before that, You're So High from a new 7-inch they released out of Greece.
1: Yeah, they're from Athens, and yeah, it looks like they've released a few singles before that one, but that's their latest one. It was actually released last year sometime, but yeah, something new we haven't played before.
0: Yeah.
1: And if you want to hear a lot of stuff from other countries as well, we recommend you tune into Paul.
0: Yes.
1: On Monday nights. It's always rock and roll.
0: Great show.
1: Mm.
0: The Rosillos for James before Coral Fuzz, Destination Venus, and we took that from the 1978, the year the UK turned day glow. Was it released only as a single, wasn't it, Dave?
1: Yeah, that's right.
0: Not on any album, and the records as well from the year the UK turned day glow, Starry Eyes, probably their greatest claim to fame.
1: Mm.
0: They released a few albums, but that single was very big in its day.
1: Yeah, I think it was on the Shades in Bed, which was their first album.
0: Yep, and that's a great album as well.
1: Yeah.
0: Okay, I won't answer that. It's 12:17. You are listening to Smash It Up here on 3D. We're going to play Molly Rocket now and Sunny Dave.
1: Wild Rocket, actually.
0: Oh, I still didn't correct that. Wild Rocket it is.
1: Yeah. And they've been furiously rehearsing, I believe.
0: Yep.
1: Hopefully we'll get some new recordings from Wild Rocket in the near future. Fingers crossed.
0: Sunny Day by Wild Rocket.

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0: Chainsaw Preachers and their brand new single from their brand new EP, War Crime. And they're launching that at the Metro Sunday, the 7th of June, with Perdition. And just let me get that up. Yeah, there we go. Here we go. And Johnny Roy's Liberty at the Metro, Sunday, June 7th from 8 p.m. It's the King's birthday, so where we have a holiday on the Monday for that one. The War Crime EP launch from Chainsaw Preachers with Perdition and Johnny Roy's Liberty, Sunday, June 7th at the Metro from 8 p.m. Before that, Veruca Salt from the compilation You're No Big Deal. It's a 4-CD compilation released on Cherry Red in late 2025. All Hail Me from Veruca Salt. And Mod Lang and TV star.
1: Band out of Detroit, Michigan. And that was released sometime late last year. A single called TV Star. It's also on their latest album, which was released in February this year, called Borrowed Time. And they sort of named themselves after a song on the Big Star album.
0: Yep.
1: And it's got that sort of feel to it as well.
0: And that's on their new album as well, isn't it? Mm.
1: And we'll play some more of that in the coming weeks.
0: Yes. Mints for Vince before that, Apartment, their brand new single, the second single from their new album that's coming out soon. And they're launching that single at the Himba. And that's next Wednesday, the 20th of May, for Mints for Vince, Apartment launch. Bangles before that, The Real World from This Can't Be Today, triple CD compilation, another release from Cherry Red Records.
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0: Yeah. And Wild Rocket up the top with Sunny Day, and that's a single that they released some time back.
1: So, it would be nice to get some more material from Wild Rocket.
0: Yeah.
1: It's a great band, and
0: We're going to play the Green Circles. They're playing soon as well. Next week it is, Friday, May 22nd, at the Grace Emily with the Skeptics for Green Circles. And we're going to play Set It Wood from the...
1: It's self-titled album.
0: Yeah, self-titled album. And that's brand new here at 3D. Don't know if it's a new release still. 2025, December in 2025, it was released. Set It Wood, the opening track from that album from Green Circles, playing the Metro next Friday, May 22nd, with the Skeptics.

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0: They're televised. And it's going to get worse. And they play the Metro Sunday week, the 24th of May.
1: Yeah.
0: 3 p.m. on the Sunday, 24th of May, at the Metro.
1: They actually were on The Passenger a couple of weeks ago. And if you want to hear that again, they played some really cool stuff. 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
0: As easy as that.
1: For the next month or so.
0: Yeah.
1: Or any program on station, really.
0: Yep. The Pray Tells before that.
1: Yeah.
0: Step Up from the Lost-ish Tapes 7-inch EP released in 2023.
1: Yeah, it goes out to Mike B.
0: Yep. The Skeptics and Back in the Day, the title track of their new EP released earlier this year. And The Green Circles, Said It Would, from their new self-titled LP released late last year. Playing the Grace Emily Friday, the 22nd of May, are The Green Circles and The Skeptics. And that's it for us. It's 12:56. Yeah. We're going to leave you with The Spikes.
1: Yeah, well, a song originally done by a band in the 60s called The Sparkles. And No Friend of Mine, from the album Six Sharp Cuts from the Hollywood of Australia, which came out on the Big Time label in 1984.
0: Yes. Catch you again next week. Stay tuned for Sister T.

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Let's begin today with another track from Curtis Salgado and a new release called Legacy Rewind Live in 25. It's basically a live recording of many songs from his extensive back catalogue, and it was recorded at the Triple Door in Seattle in 2025. So we'll begin with one from it called Woman or the Blues. Here is Curtis Salgado.

you're gonna fall in love and you're gonna meet a woman. Yeah! I didn't know what she was talking about. I was too young to understand, but she's going, you're gonna meet a woman. Hey! Kick it right here. You're gonna fall in love, and you're gonna have to make a choice one day.

a re-released album from blues and soul singer based in Houston, Trudy Lynn. The album was originally released in 2002, 12 tracks with 6 originals and 6 covers. And the one we heard was an original song called Helping Hand Blues. The album is called Turning the Same Old Corners, featuring Lucky Peterson and others, and you can find it on Bandcamp. And before that, Curtis Salgado. He began his career back in the 80s in Portland, Oregon, with Robert Cray, but since then he's released many albums and is a multi-award winner as well. His music is often referred to as blue-eyed soul. And the one we heard from the album Legacy Rewind live in 25 was Woman or the Blues. Well, there are a few birthdays to celebrate this week. British multi-instrumentalist singer-songwriter Stevie Winwood turned 78 on May the 12th. And Stevie Wonder turned 76 yesterday. So I thought we might celebrate those two birthdays. Let's begin with Steve Winwood and a track from an album he put out in 1988 called Roll With It. And we are going to hear the title track. Here's Stevie Winwood.

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We heard there from Stevie Wonder, and that was You Haven't Done Nothing from his 1974 album Fulfillingness, First Finale. And that was his 17th studio album. And certainly the 70s was a very successful period for him. That particular album won a Grammy in three categories: Album of the Year, Best Male Pop Vocal, and Best Male Rhythm and Blues Vocal. And Stevie Wonder just turned 76 yesterday. And before that, another legend, Stevie Winwood, who I first saw many years ago with the Spencer Davis Group. He's certainly achieved so much since those early days. Roll With It was his fifth solo album, released in 1988. And that song was actually written with Holland Dozier Holland from Tamla Motown Records. They wrote so many of the hits in the old days from Tamla Motown, and somebody called Jennings. And that album was very successful for Stevie Winwood, reaching number one on the US Billboard 200 and selling over 3 million copies. Well, interestingly, the same day that Stevie Wonder was born, Ronnie Foster, famous organist, was also born. And by coincidence, he recorded a Stevie Wonder song. So here is Ronnie Foster with Superwoman.

That was guitarist Jimmy Ponder, who also had a birthday this week, born on the 10th of May 1946, but passed away in 2013. And that was a track called Uncle Steve. So staying on the Steve theme, I'm not sure if that was dedicated maybe to Stevie Wonder. The album it was taken from was called Steel City Blues from 1998. I don't know anything about the personnel on it. Before that, we had Ronnie Foster with Superwoman, and that came from the 2013 release Sweet Revival, featuring Ronnie Foster on the organ. And that was a Stevie Wonder tune called Superwoman. Well, enough of the Steves now. It's time for the ladies. And we're going to hear from Brisbane band Peaches and the Alphasonics.

three fabulous Aussie female vocalists there. That last one was Mahalia Barnes and the Soulmates, and the old Iketts tune, I'm Just Not Ready for Love, lifted from her album Volume 1, released in 2008. And then we had Sydney-based R&B vocalist

That was Lettuce, who are a six-piece funk soul band. And their new album is called Cook, and we have one from it called Keep On. So we've come to the end of the show now. Ken is up next with The Holding Pattern, so stay tuned for that. I'll leave you with the new Master Sounds featuring the Haggis Horns and Hot Dogs. So until next time, have a good day, and I'll catch you same time, same place next week here on 3D Radio.

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Well, what a way to start. Heartbroken Bopper from the Guess Who 1972 single, and also a track from their album of that year, or in those days they used to put out a couple of albums a year. The album was Rockin'. And the Guess Who, of course, are out on tour in Canada right now for the first time in 27-odd years, I think, that they've gone out as the Guess Who with Burton Cummings singing and Randy Bachman on guitar. The only two guys, actually, to have been inducted into the Canadian Music Hall of Fame twice. Saw that as a trivia question not long ago, and I was thinking, oh, it must be Neil Young or, I don't know, Joni Mitchell or Leonard Cohen. But no, it's Burton Cummings and Randy Bachman. It's 9 minutes past two. This is The Holding Pattern with Ken, and through till 4 o'clock when Ian comes along with Nowhere Fast. And this is going to be my last show for a few weeks, so I'm going to try and make it as lively as I can. Going to start off with a little bracket of local music from various vintages, and kicking off with the Screaming Believers from the Stories from the Other Side album. That particular album was released in 2011. I'm not sure whether it included archival material, though. And this is the track from it, which is the lead-off in this little bracket of songs all about the weekend, because, yeah, I don't normally get that excited about the weekend, but I'm pretty excited about this one coming up. So here they are, the Screaming Believers.

Yeah, bring on the weekend. Not that I want to wish my life away too quickly, but yeah, looking forward to it. That was the Hoax Coast, Adelaide, well, South Australian band actually, from Adelaide's southern beaches down Old Dingle Way, and a single they put out last year called Working on Weekends. Well, suffering jocks, guys. Won't be working this weekend. Also heard from Raygun from 2016. And from their album Everything Happens for No Reason, played Weekend Holiday. That's much more like it. And also from last year, a single from The Mirrors of Time, another local outfit, and their single Out on the Weekend. And we kicked off with The Screaming Believers, a little blast from the past there, with a track called In and Out of Weekends. As I said, that was available on their CD, Stories from the Other Side, which came out in 2011. It's 24 minutes past two. You're listening to The Holding Pattern with Ken through until 4 o'clock. And as usual, the show is going to feature some of this week's Aussie releases, kicking off with a band that's making a bit of a splash around the world, if you can call having a feature article in the British magazine Uncut earlier in the year. Talking them up big time. I'm talking about Melbourne's band The Gnomes, and this is their latest single, and it's called Magic Man.

sich das Junge melden, hä? Am I annoying? 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Am I annoying? Kann sich das Junge melden, hä? Am I annoying?

And Chris, I thought you mad at her. 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And Chris, I thought you mad at her. Am I annoying? And Chris, I thought you mad at her. Am I annoying?

There you go. The only person that we talked to was the lady from the self-serve checkout, which is a strange concept. Milk Sick, Melbourne band, and one side of their double A new single called Too Self-Aware. And yeah, that vocal style, I haven't heard that sort of tune for a while. A little bit like Fred Schneider from the B-52s or the guy from Oingo Boingo. What was his name? Went on to write all those movie soundtracks. It'll come to me soon. Also heard from Sydney band Kate Moth, M-O-T-H. And their latest single, been putting out, pumping out singles since last November. I think there are three or four singles in now. And this is, that was a track called Too Late to Go Outside. And even though they're a fairly new band, they've already been over to the States and played at South by Southwest and are starting to make a bit of a splash. Also heard from the Volcanics out of Perth with Walk You Home, their latest single. And at the top of that little run of tunes there, The Gnomes, Magic Man. Great upbeat little track there, their latest for that Melbourne outfit. 20 minutes to 3 and time to tone it down a little bit. Started off the show with some Canadian music with the Guess Who. Sent me on a bit of a Canadian, you know, down a wormhole. And this is, I guess the, well, what do you call him, the Canadian Bob Dylan? I don't know, Bruce Cockburn from 1980. And this is the track from his Humans album, full of great little visual images, like a song that sort of creates pictures in your head while you're listening to it. And it's sort of apt as well. This is How I Spent My Fall Vacation.

0: look stuck there. Do you need a hand?
1: I'm looking for 9 across, and then I'll be finished this one.
0: What's the clue?
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0: Oh, that's easy. 3D radio.
1: Oh, yeah, that fits.

A track from 2017 album Whiteout Conditions by the always excellent New Pornographers, and that was a track called High Ticket Attractions, which just had me jumping around here in my seat. Hopefully had you tapping your feet out there as well. It was a bracket of all Canadian musicians. We also heard from Ducks Limited, and a track from their debut EP from 2019. The EP was called Get Bleak. Their music suggests that they get anything but bleak, actually. They're quite an upbeat little duo from Toronto. Played the track from that EP called Gleaming Spires. They're not exactly prolific. That EP was released in 2019, then reissued in 2021 to coincide with the release of their first album, Modern Fiction. Since then, they've released only one more album in 2024, Harm's Way. And I have heard that album in its entirety, and it's pretty damn good. We also heard from Canadian music legend Joni Mitchell, and a track that was a little bit upbeat for Joni, You Dream Flat Tires, from her 1982 album Wild Things Run Fast. I love that track because Larry Klein's bass playing on that is pretty phenomenal. Larry Klein, of course, is quite a famous record producer. He's won a number of Grammys, actually, for his production work, but he's also been an excellent bass player on releases by Peter Gabriel, Joni Mitchell, of course, Randy Newman, Bob Dylan, Robbie Robertson, and the like. Always worth listening to his work. And kicked off that bracket with Bruce Cockburn and the song How I Spent My Fall Vacation from my favourite Bruce Cockburn album, Humans, out of 1980. 2 minutes to three, you're listening to The Holding Pattern, and time for some more new releases from the week. And we're going to start off by going to Brisbane and playing a track from an outfit called Lewin Grimley and the Broken Strings, and they've got a single out that is called Skeleton Man.

More Aussie music there for you that has come out in the last week or so. You just heard out of Melbourne, The Smith and Western Jury and their newie called Lucky Stars. Also went across to the Illawarra in New South Wales to hear the latest single from the Cheeky Leash Band called Easy Way Out. Local outfit here in Adelaide, Teenage Jones, their new single Coming Up From Hell. That really jumped out of the speakers. And kicked off with Lewin Grimley and the Broken Strings with Skeleton Man. And I think I said they were a Brisbane band from up there in Queensland before I played that tune. Okay, it's 3:15 and just because it's that sort of day, going back to Canada, this time up to Saskatoon in Saskatchewan. And going to play the Sheepdogs. Not a huge household name here in Australia, but they've been around for 20-odd years. They've got a couple of claims to fame. They've won 4 Juno Awards, which is like the Canadian Grammys. They were the first unsigned band ever to grace the cover of Rolling Stone magazine. And, yeah, they've had 9 albums out on the journey. We're going to go back to album number 4, which was their self-titled album in 2012. And this is a track called Feeling Good.

from Newfoundland, Canadian band called Great Big Sea, and a cover of REM's End of the World, as we know it, and I Feel Fine, from their 1997 album Play. And just looking up on the internet there, between 1996 and 2016, which was basically the life of the band, they formed a couple of years before that and broke up roughly around about that time. They were the sixth best-selling band in Canada. We also heard from Canadian punk Godfathers DOA from their legendary 1982 EP, War on 45, and a cover of the old Edwin Starr anti-war tune, War. Keeping in the theme of Canadian punk, we also heard from the Diodes and a classic Canadian punk tune, Tired of Waking Up Tired, which came out in 1979, and not that long ago, in a nationwide poll, that song came in at number 29 on the greatest Canadian songs of all time, right up there with all of those, Bryan Adams and Joni Mitchells and Leonard Cohens. And the Sheepdogs at the top of the bracket with Feeling Good from their self-titled 2012 album. Ian's just arrived at the station, so that tells me there's about half an hour to go in the show. And his program Nowhere Fast will be coming up right after this one finishes. But there's plenty of time left for a bit more music, including another bracket of local music. But I'm not going to go with new releases. I'm going to go with relatively new releases this time around. And first three in this bracket are from last year. And the first one is Modern Relics. And they put out a single called Bitter Honey.

broadcast, podcast, overcast, or plastercast, 3D radio. We don't give a rat's how you get it. Just get it.

Going back to 2024, local Adelaide outfit, The Flying Squad, and a single they put out a couple of years ago, Rinse, Wash, Repeat. Also heard from the Tullamarines, single from last year, Running on Empty, which still is very, very infectious. And Witch Hunt, also in the bracket, another single from last, well, actually a track from their Making a Mess release, wasn't a single, One of a Kind. And a single from Modern Relics, Bitter Honey, completed that little bracket. It's 15 minutes to four, and as I said, Nowhere Fast is coming along to take over from me. You're listening to The Holding Pattern with Ken, and still got a few new releases to play. So realised I hadn't been down to Tasmania yet in today's show, so this is a track by an outfit created by jazz banjoist Hugh Foley, and they've just put out a new release called Forever is Coming Soon, and I'm going to play a track from it with the interesting title, Maya Gift Voucher. A little bit of a plug there. And this is a band called Spinnebago.

One-time Kangaroo Island native and now based in Melbourne, Kieran Wallace, and brand new single, Shades of Shame. And that followed our visit to the inner northern suburbs of Melbourne, where Alice Herwood resides and does her best work. Her new album, Can We Talk Sometime, has just been released, and we played Middle Car Seat from that album. And we kicked off with Spinnebago, Tasmanian recording outfit, and a track from their Forever Is Coming Soon album, Maya Gift Voucher. It's just on 2 minutes to four, so I've got one song to play, and that's going to be my last song for a few weeks. The Holding Pattern will be hosted during that time by Veronica. And, well, just as a way of celebrating that Veronica's taken over the show, we're going to finish with a classic track from 1989 from Elvis Costello's album Spike. And this is Veronica. See you soon.

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0: Hello, Adelaide. Hello. This is Ian on 3D Radio, and this show is called Nowhere Fast. Shout out to Ken. Thank you for your show. And now it's time to have a bit of a rock fest. I don't know if does that take your fancy. Are you interested in what I have to play? Because just then we had the Genevieves with their hit, I would say, Bloody Nose. What a banger. What else is going on in Adelaide? Well, Adelaide United is in the semi-finals, and I am here cheering them on, and I'm going to see them tomorrow playing. Let's hope we get to the final, because then, you know, we could either be playing at Adelaide Oval or in Newcastle. But yeah, that's just me. I'm a little bit of an A-League nerd, so shout out Adelaide United. Let's hopefully we get the win, but let's continue rocking this station. You know, got lots of heavy stuff coming along, so I hope you enjoy. This next band is Dust and their song Swamped. I hope you like it.
1: Yikes!

Bosch. Bosch. That was crazy. What a song. This is Ian on Nowhere Fast 3D Radio. You just heard a couple of Australian bands there. We started off with Dust with their song Swamped, and then we had These New South Wales with Nerve to Reverse. Shout out them. Half that band is from here in Adelaide, or grew up here in Adelaide. Negative Gears was that one just then with their song Hands. I hope it's rumbling and bumbling in your car or wherever you're listening. 3D sends you a lot of love and hugs. And anyone got any recommendations for food? I'm starving and I just came straight from uni to here and I need something to eat. And I'm thinking, do I get some sort of Asian cuisine or maybe some kind of Subway kind of thing? I don't know. I'm not sure, or maybe a bakery, a fine bakery meal. I love what we have here in South Australia. We've got the best local bakery, so maybe that might take my fancy. I know that Jamie with Follow the Sound, he usually comes in with a meat pie. That might tempt me. All right, back to the music. Enough of Ian's belly rumbles. This next one is Low Life, a post-punkish band, punky, bit maybe a bit more. This is their song RBB, which is a song about the ultras for the Western Sydney Wanderers, a football team, like soccer football team, from Western Sydney. It's kind of about the kind of like the egoism, I guess, of some of the men in the fandom. But yeah, they're also a big fan of that club, Western Sydney Wanderers. All right, bit of a language warning on this one. Let go.

Wow. I am obsessed with this new band, Station Model Violence. It's quite a little super group of the Sydney post-punk influence, but pretty heavy on that end. I mean that track not as heavy as their prior works, because members of Station Model Violence are in bands like RMFC, and let me check. I have it in my notes here. And Total Control, who listeners may know that band, and the UV Race, and also one of the members is from Den, which is the song I played before that with their song Poltergeist, and we started that bracket off with Lowlife RBB. And that Station Model Violence track was Learn to Hate. So yeah, recommend checking out that album of theirs. It's really good and good quality. I hope they really blow up and get some good recognition, because it's good quality music. I like it. I like it a lot. And yeah, should we continue? Yeah, I reckon we will. I think I'm doing all right on time. But yeah, hope everybody here in Adelaide is having a blast. If you're listening from elsewhere, hope you're having lots of fun too. Shout out to anyone from Portland, Oregon. Shout out to anybody from London. And a shout out to anybody from New Zealand. Sometimes those people are tuning in. We can see that stuff like through our little technology that we got here. So yeah, hope you're having a blast. And thank you for listening, everybody. And let's get into the next one, which is Eternal Dust with 17. A great track.

Awesome sauce, awesome sauce. That track there was Alien Nose Job with their song Rainbow Road. I believe they're from Victoria, and very cool track. There's elements of that that remind me of Cleaners from Venus, but just like maybe a little bit more rocky. And then before that, I'm going to do my best to pronounce this. It's a Spanish band, El Ultimo Sueño, and their song Perdido en el Túnel del Tiempo. Probably butchered that one, but that's an awesome band, El Ultimo Sueño, that I came across a bunch of years ago when deep diving for new music and all that, and I came across them on a deep dive on YouTube. I was just like, oh, that's a cool album cover. Let's give it a listen. And I was like, oh, my golly gosh, this is great top to bottom. And then we started that bracket with Eternal Dust with their song 17. That's also on an album that's great top to bottom, which is Spiritual Healers and Defense Lawyers. Lots of Aussie bands in this playlist. Other than, you know, a little bit of Spanish in there, and a little bit of, what else have we had? Well, other than that, it's all been Australian. But the next one, I believe they're from England, it's Jean Loves Jezebel. And I know some people are on the fence with this band. And yeah, some songs I'm not that into, and this song I am into. I guess it's this one. But it's Bruises from the album Promise. And it's great. It's a really great song. So I hope you enjoy too. This is Ian with Nowhere Fast. Oh, I see Jamie is coming in, who's on next with Follow the Sound. We've also got an elevator on after Jamie as well. I think it's Charlotte for her final ever show before we go into the new batch of elevators. Shout out them. And yeah, let's get into this. 3D Radio. This is Jean Loves Jezebel and their song Bruises.

Yeah, what a freaking slammer there. Take me straight to the slammer, governor. I don't know what that was, but I know what that song was, though. That song was by Entract Twist, and it's Les SS. It's French. It's another tricky one for me to pronounce. I think they're from Paris. I could be wrong. At least their record label's from Paris. Couldn't find any extra deets. But before that, we had local freaking legends Cold Wave with their song Buster. Cold Wave, if you do see them like having a show here in Adelaide, you just have to turn out because they don't play as often as they used to. We had them at Sonic Spire and everybody loved it. People were telling me about it afterwards, being like, oh my god, I've never seen them live. What a performance. So one to definitely see. And before that, we had Gene Loves Jezebel with their song Bruises. Jamie, who's here, who did have some sort of bakery good. I did see him on the camera having a bakery good. And my guess was correct. But he also told me that there's a great Gene Loves Jezebel song called Shaving Your Neck. I believe that's what he said. So I'm going to have to check that one out. But that's all from me today. I have one more song, but it's been Ian. This is Nowhere Fast on 3D Radio. I hope everyone's having a lovely day. Let's go Adelaide United tomorrow. Come on, football. Yeah, I'm all about it. I'm going to go there with my friend Sean and we are going to yell our lungs out. Looking forward to that. But last track is from Pearly Stars with their brand new song Dizzy from their brand new EP, The Greatest Gift. Check out their Stolen from 3D episode. It's a little video and you can find it on the 3D Instagram. Go follow us on Instagram, all that jizz jazz. All right, love you, gonna leave you, but hope you had fun. I've been rocking out in here. All right, enjoy Follow the Sound with Jamie. Bye-bye. Oh, wait. Bye-bye now. See you next week.

Yeah, you are tuned into 3D Radio 93.7 FM. My name's Jamie, and the name of this program is Follow the Sound, and that was the Dolly Rocker Movement with their song Follow the Sound from the album A Purple Journey into the Mod Machine. Now here's local band The Lighters with their single Soil Season, and it's a new one.

Yeah, that was Large Mirage with Miss OK, which is their latest single. Before that, the Low Tide Rex, a local band, with their Wrecked song Wrecked from their Wrecked demo. And before that, we heard from the man himself with Surprise Me from the album Other People's Driving Habits. And the Lighters up the top with their latest single Soil Season. And the B-side is called Just Can't Be Satisfied, which I might play next week. And now here's The Damned from their latest album, Not Like Everybody Else. Here's a cover of the song by The Creation called Making Time. And yeah, this is The Damned from their latest album.

Yeah, we started off that bracket of songs with The Damned and Making Time from their latest album, Not Like Everybody Else, full of mostly 60s covers and a couple of early 70s covers songs as well. And after that, their punk contemporaries The Jam with their classic hit single Going Underground, taken from The Jam's greatest hits. And after that, 60s soul singer Gloria Jones with Tainted Love, a song that was originally written for the Chocolate Watch Band, a 60s garage band who declined the song because they didn't think it was very good. So they missed out. And after Gloria Jones just now was two-tone group The Body Snatchers with People Do Rock Steady. And if you're into that kind of music, there's a DJ vinyl DJ night happening tomorrow at the Jade called Mod For It, where they're playing 60s mod, mod revival, northern soul, ska, two-tone, and Britpop, etc. And the Jade in the city isn't going to be around for, I've heard that it's going to be closing, so you might like to get along to it while you can. And if you're into the mod scene, you should definitely check that out tomorrow night at the Jade. And speaking of two-tone, here's The Specials with Ghost Town.

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That was local band Lumpsucker with Ghost Man, their single, and I guess it's one of my favourites. I've been playing that a bit lately. Before that, 1313 Mockingbird Lane, a 90s New York garage revival band with their song Space Ghost, and the album was called Have Hearse Will Travel. I'm not sure if they had any other albums, but that's a pretty good album for that time period in the 90s. Now, Suicide before that with Ghost Rider. And I took that from the compilation CBGB's and OMFUG, a New York City soundtrack, 1975 to 1986. It's a multiple disc compilation. It is four CDs worth of New York punk music. And before Suicide was The Specials with Ghost Town, taken from the Best of Two Tone compilation of Two Tone Records. And now let's play some American 80s music. Here's The Rain Parade from their Emergency Third Rail Power Trip album, What She's Done to Your Mind.

Before that, Plan 9 with White Women from their LP Dealing with the Dead. They're an American band, three American bands in that bracket. In fact, The Point before that with the title track from their Magic Circle album came out in the early 80s. It's not a very famous album, but I think it's a good one. Yeah, the song Magic Circle by The Point. Rain Parade up the top from their very classic album Emergency Third Rail Power Trip. It's one of the best albums of the 80s, which perhaps isn't talked about as much these days. But the song from that was What She's Done to Your Mind. And now here's a UK 80s band. Here's The Cult with She Sells Sanctuary from their 1985 album Love.

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And next week, Thursday night, Blue Hour make their debut Low Life gig with Projector and Goldfish. Saturday afternoon, Metal United Down Under 2026 returns with a two-level heavy metal lineup starting from 4:30 p.m. Low Life Basement Bar and Rhino Room are located at 131 Peary Street and are proud sponsors of 3D Radio.

This week at the Hotel Metropolitan, Wednesday, May 13, Experimental Night with Gatsa Cosma, World's Greatest Dad presents World's Greatest Dad Live, performing World's Greatest Dad's World's Greatest Hits, plus Travis Cook. Thursday, May 14, Benign Violations with Orpheus Rocker and Punter at the Gates of Dawn. 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The Hotel Metro is located on Garner Land at 46 Grove Street and proudly supports 3D Radio.

Yeah, that was the Spacemen 3, a band out of Rugby, UK, with a demo version of their song Losing Touch With My Mind, which I took from a various artists' compilation called Losing Touch With My Mind, full of UK bands from that late 80s, mid to late 80s, 1990 kind of period. And before that, Play Dead from their first Flower album, the song Poison Takes a Hold. And I quite like that band. I think they probably listened to Hawkwind in their early days, maybe. And before Play Dead, Australian band Toys Went Berserk with their hit single on the alternative charts, Guns at My Head. And up the top, The Cult with probably one of the greatest riff songs of the 80s, She Sells Sanctuary, from their 1985 album Love. And now here's 60s Australian band The Valentines with their version of the Easy Beats tune Peculiar Hole in the Sky.

Mints for Vince. Launched their new single, Apartment, Wednesday, May 20th at Himbar. With special guests, Plane Services and Alexis Kotlowy. 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

What's on this week at the Wheatsheaf Hotel, Feverton? Wednesday the 13th of May, Sam Buckingham. Friday, The Satellites. Saturday, Dave Graney and the Mistley. And on Sunday, Tom West album launch with Liv Cartledge from 4 o'clock. 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

0: Yeah, that was The Great Society with Free Advice. Grace Slick ended up in the Jefferson Airplane soon after. Before that, local band Wild Rocket with He's Not Far from their Daisy Dream album, and up the top, the Valentines with this version of Peculiar Hole in the Sky. You've been listening to Follow the Sound with myself, Jamie. The Elevate show's coming up next. There's a whole lot of new announcers here outside the studio in all their latest alternative fashion, so this should be quite exciting. Last song you hear from me today is Teddy and His Patches with Susie Cream Cheese. So thanks for listening. I'll be back next week. See ya.
1: Susie Cream Cheese. This is the voice of your subconscious mind speaking, Susie.

strobe light flashing and hearing the music clashing, and they experience a whole new dimension in sound. Just opened up your closed mind and take a trip on mine, and you'll never want to touch the ground.

0: Hello. Okay, Dr. Einstein, there's a call from you on the Relativity phone. It's the future.
1: Hello, this is Albie.
2: Hello, this is future Albie. Don't forget to square the constant.
1: Acta Libra, of course. Energy equals the mass by the constant to the square power. Ah, but now I have to go. I must get back to inventing the alternative radio mid the FM signals. I'm thinking to calling it 3D radio. It's going to bend broadcast space, I know it. I must get in before that Marconi bloke.
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Thank you to Jamie from Follow the Sound for the show beforehand. You just listened to Twine with Deer in the Headlights. The next song is going to be Arthur Russell with A Little Lost.

0: That was Folk Bitch Trio, and you're listening to the Elevate program. I'm Becca, and
1: I'm Bella, and yeah, we're very new. This is our first session. We got thrown into the deep end a little bit.
0: Kind of impromptu.
1: Up next, we've got Trepidation by Cam Cope, and What Else by Body Type, and Sorry by As the Sun Sets.

Alrighty, you just heard Sorry, and that was the song As the Sun Sets. Before that was Body Type and their new single And What Else, and before that was Camp Cope, Trepidation. Alright.

0: That was Blood Orange, The Train, and you're listening to Elevate on 3D. What were the last tracks, Bella?
1: We had The Vovos with Hana Haki Disease and a new release by Pearly Stars called Dizzy from their new album, The Greatest Gift. Coming up, we've got OMD with So In Love, Sonic Youth with Mary Christ, and The Cocteau Twins with Lorelei.

0: Welcome back. You're listening to 3D Radio. I've been Bella and also Becca. And you were just listening to Cocteau Twins with Lorelei. And before that, you heard Sonic Youth with Mary Christ.
1: Yep. And next up, we have a song by punk band Custard, Funky Again. Following that is Mick with Blues Power. This has been Elevate.

0: what's on this week at the Wheatsheaf Hotel, Ferberton.
1: Wednesday the 13th of May, Sam Buckingham. Friday, The Satellites. 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And on Sunday, Tom West album launch with Liv Cartledge from 4 o'clock. The Wheatie, proudly supporting 3D Radio.

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The Carmen Ratti Band are a five-piece outfit from Pacifica in Northern California, led by Jill Dinnan on vocals and Carmen Ratti on guitar. Their second album, Come To Me, was recorded at Kid Anderson's Greaseland Studio. Seven original songs on the album, which is out now on Mojo Records. Well, tonight on Blues Power, plenty of new music, including from Terry Robb, Low Steel, and Freddie King, amongst others. And of course, as always, there'll be plenty of classic older music as well. If you love the blues, make sure you stay tuned.

0: ship's going now. And we're all in the same boat. You, everybody around here. But listen up, I got a plan. Let's throw a shipwreck party. That's what we do. Shipwreck party. I'll be the captain. You're all gonna be my fellow pirates. Hey, pirates, what do we drink?
1: Rum.
0: Oh yeah, rum. Hey, Mr. Bartender, send them up. For everyone. This is gonna be last call for alcohol. Are you ready?
1: Yeah.
0: Are you ready?
1: Yeah.
0: Oh, bring it on. Are you ready?
1: Yeah.

Clifton Chenier, the singer-songwriter and accordion player, a Grammy Award-winning Zydeco musician from Lafayette, Louisiana. He was universally known as the King of Zydeco, and a brand new 4-CD box set compilation has been released to mark 100 years since his birth in 1925. The album is called King of Louisiana Blues and Zydeco, and it's available now from Clifton Chenier's Bandcamp site. It's a 4-CD box set. You can also download it as a digital download. And from that new album, King of Louisiana Blues and Zydeco by Clifton Chenier, I played you a song called I'm on the Wonder. And before that, Larry Davis, the Texas blues singer-songwriter and guitarist, who recorded three singles for Duke Records in the late 1950s, one of which was Texas Flood, which of course was later popularised by Stevie Ray Vaughan. But from Larry Davis, so I played you his first ever single, a thing called Angels in Houston, that he recorded for Duke Records in 1959. Prior to that, again, Shakedown Tim and the Rhythm Review, a Belgian outfit led by Tim Lelligums on vocals and guitar. He also wrote the song This Ship that I lifted from their debut album Hard to Catch that came out on Rhythm Bomb Records in 2016. And we kicked off the bracket with B.B. King recording for Ace Records in 1963, a song called I Can't Explain that I lifted from his album Blues

Roger C. Wade is a singer-songwriter, harp player and record producer who's originally from London, who's now based in Germany. And his latest album with his band The House Rockers is called Shake It Loose. It's out now on Time Zone Records. From the new album by Roger C. Wade, Shake It Loose, I played you a song called Keep Me Out of Trouble. And before that, Jennifer Lynn and The Groove Revival, a five-piece outfit from Bismarck in North Dakota, led by Jennifer Lynn on vocals and guitar. Their latest album is a live album called Electric Eden, and it's out now and available from Jennifer Lynn and GrooveRevival.com. From the new album by Jennifer Lynn and The Groove Revival, Electric Eden, I played you a song called Lay Your Memory Down. And we started the bracket with Terry Robb, Tripped and Fell, was lifted from his new album, Howlin' Waters. Lo Steele is a singer-songwriter and guitarist. She's another musician from Portland, Oregon. She's just released her fourth album, 9 original songs on the new release from Lo Steele, which is called Only a Drop. It's out now on Little Village Records, and from it this song is called Just Say You Want Me.

A.G. Weinberger is a jazz, blues and rock guitarist and singer-songwriter from Bucharest in Romania. His sixth album is out now. It's called Sharing. It's available from Bigfoot Records and also from his Bandcamp site. From the new album by A.G. Weinberger, Sharing, I played you a song called Money People. And before that, Low Steel, Just Say You Want Me, was lifted from her new album, Only a Drop. 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

Local duo Armin and Lachlan there with No Favourites from their newly released debut album Live at Barossa South Studios. And that album is available now from Armin and Lachlan's Bandcamp site. And I'm pleased to report it came in at number 6 on the Australian Blues and Roots Airplay chart for April. And Armin and Lachlan will be doing an album launch for Live at Barossa South Studios at the Wheat Chief Hotel on Wednesday, the 27th of May. Doors will be at 6:30. The fabulous Wheatsheath Hotel, and tickets are available now via Try Booking. Before Armin and Lachlan, Charles Brown, the West Coast blues singer-songwriter and pianist with a late 50s version of his classic song Driftin' Blues that he recorded for Ace Records in LA. And at the beginning of the bracket, Blues Hall of Famer Snooky Pryor, the singer-songwriter and harmonica player who always claimed to be the one who to have pioneered playing amplified harmonica. That mantle normally is awarded to Little Walter. He also claimed that Little Walter stole his arrangement for his groundbreaking instrumental Duke. I'm not sure that blues historians agree with Snooky Pryor's take on things, but nevertheless, he had a very long and successful career, recording his first single in 1949 and continuing to play and record right up until 2003. From Snooky Pryor, I played you a song called Look What You're Doing to Me from the 2018 compilation album All My Money Gone. Well, there's been a new album called Freddie King, Feeling All Right, the complete 1975 Nancy Pulsation Concert, which has just been released, a new double live album containing 16 previously unreleased Freddie King live tracks, recorded in Nancy in France just 12 months before Freddie King's untimely death at the age of just 42. It's a high-quality recording of a high-quality concert. It's well worth checking out. The new album is called Freddie King, Feeling All Right, the complete 1975 Nancy Pulsation Concert. It's out now on the Elemental Music label. And from it, this is Freddie King's take on the Jimmy Rogers classic, That's All Right.

Chris Bergson is a singer, songwriter and guitarist from New York City. In fact, he's a member of the New York City Blues Hall of Fame. And he's just released his 10th album. The new album from Chris Bergson is called East River Blues. And it's out now and available from his Bandcamp site. And from it, I played you a song called What Would I Do? And before that, Taj Mahal and the Phantom Blues Band, Rowdy Blues, was lifted from their new release, Time, which is out now on Resonating Records. And we started the brackets with That's All Right, lifted from Freddie King, Feeling All Right, the complete 1975 Nancy Pulsation Concert, the new Freddie King release that's out now on the Elemental Music label. Well, Danny Wilde is a British singer-songwriter and guitarist. She's previously won the Best Female Vocalist at the British Blues Awards, and she's just released her 7th album. The Vistone Sessions is out now and available from her Bandcamp site, and from it this song was called Don't Quit Me Baby. This is Danny Wilde.

Yes, the Doghouse. We've all been there. That was local duo Mick Kidd with Dave Blight from their fourth album, Borderline Blue, that they've just released. 12 original songs on that album from Mick Kidd and Dave Blight, Borderline Blue, which is out now and available from their Bandcamp site. And I've got Mick Kidd coming in to the studio in a couple of weeks' time on Blues Power to have a chat about that new release. Always good to talk to Mick. I look forward to that. Before Mick Kidd and Dave Blight, Paul Cowley, the singer-songwriter, fingerstyle and slide acoustic guitarist, originally from Birmingham in the UK. He now resides in France, and his sixth album, Long Shadow, is out now and available from his Bandcamp site, from Paul Cowley and his new album, Long Shadow. I played you a song called Big Hitter. And at the beginning of that bracket, Danny Wilde, Don't Quit Me Baby, was lifted from her new album, The Viz Tone Sessions. 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

I find rather a lot to like about that song, but before we get to that, it's 7 minutes after 9 p.m, it really is, and you are listening to 3D Radio 93.7 FM via the website, maybe via the app, maybe not even live, but listening back. The show is Roots and Branches with Michael Hunter, Folk and Roots and Beyond, being the general idea behind this particular show. That was a new single from Holly Throsby, who I'm surprised to see that's her first release, musically at least, since 2017, a new song called Gallery, pretty much about the act of walking to a gallery and sitting with paintings. That's kind of what that's about. So Holly Throsby, it only came out on, a couple of days ago, Holly Throsby and the song called Gallery. Presumably there's more to come from her, I hope so, if that is any indication. On the show tonight, the one, the only Mr. Nick Vulture is in. And a little later we'll be talking to him about his brand new album released, I believe, today, called Breaking the Fourth Wall. We shall chat, we shall play songs. We'll all have a lovely time, said Nick Vulture. Probably straight after the Feature Rarity, I think. Speak of which, yes, Feature Rarity, rare album, play songs from. That's the general idea. Now, this, it was hard finding specific details for this, but this is going to Iran in... roughly about 1963, details, like I say, are sketchy. But Mortaza Hanana is the artist, and the release, which came out officially only in 2017, called Chasham Edel, something to do with Eye of the Heart or Inward Vision. Mortaza Hanana, one of the founders of the Tehran Symphony Orchestra, principal conductor, sort of somewhere around the mid-1950s, also studied composition in Italy, also composed music for Iranian movies. Not many Iranian composers to have done so, apparently. Now, this particular album, it's a rare, probably around about 1963, Persian radio play and a suite which he composed and, finally released in 2017, after it was found on old tapes by his grandson. They didn't seem to find the track names. All we've got is, you know, track one, track two, track three. So recorded approximately 1963, released many years later, Mortaza Hanana, the album and the original radio play, Chasham Edel. And all I can tell you is that this one is called track one.

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0: So, as previously mentioned, Iranian composer Murtaza Hamnai, Hamnani, I actually had to look up how to pronounce that. Yes, I did. From a release which eventually came out in 2017, but which most sources say was recorded in 1963 for an Iranian radio play. However, some of the like reverb effects, etc., make me think maybe it was later. Like one source said it was in the 1980s. But then again, maybe it was in the 60s and when they released it in 2017, finally, maybe they did the effects then. I'm just ranting out loud. I have no idea. But the music was wonderful, but they didn't give them any particular track names. So all I can tell you is that it was track one, track four, and track eight. I also don't know who it was doing the actual reciting of the poems. I can only tell you what I know. But yeah, found on an old tape by his grandson and released a few decades after the event. The album called, and the play originally called, Chasham Edel, or Eye of the Heart. So that was the feature rarity on the show tonight. The details for that and everything else, which is play tonight, if it doesn't make sense when you hear it, it might make slightly more sense if you see it in black and white. So that will be on the show's Facebook page, the playlist, so search online for, and if you don't know the phrase by now, Roots and Branches Australia on Facebook, and the playlist will go up ASAP after it's all finished. It's 9:30 already. 3D Radio, you know all of that. And there is literally no logical link between what I just played and the fact that in the studio here with me, not for the first time, Mr. Nick Foltier. Welcome back, sir.
1: Thank you. Thank you for having me, Michael.
0: There's a reason why I've called you in here this evening.
1: Yes.
0: Is it correct? Can you confirm or deny? You have out a new album which comes out, in fact, is it today?
1: It is exactly today. I can confirm. Definitely today.
0: My goodness. It's called, I'll play, you know, one of the hits from it in a minute or two, and then we'll play a couple of the newer tracks. You realise you've pretty much condemned yourself to being asked this for the life of the CD. It's called Breaking the Fourth Wall.
1: That's right.
0: Please, for the first time ever, explain to us what that phrase means to you in the context of this.
1: So Breaking the Fourth Wall, I found out fairly recently, is a term, I think it's a theatrical term, for breaking character.
0: Oh.
1: So, you know, like in pantomimes, or you might remember that fantastically high culture film, Ferris Bueller's Day Off.
0: A classic, of course.
1: And you remember they broke character sometimes and spoke to the audience directly? That's called breaking the fourth wall. And I feel like with my music now, as opposed to my past,
0: yes,
1: of broken character.
0: I wasn't expecting to get this deep so early, but does that mean that, because if you're breaking the fourth wall, you're basically showing your true self.
1: That's right.
0: Out of the pretend character.
1: Correct.
0: Is that what you're saying you are now doing musically?
1: Yes, I think so.
0: Whoa.
1: Yeah.
0: I like that. We can get into that if it works out that way. We can get into that in more depth.
1: Sure.
0: But like I say, the big hit single, The Times Ain't Changing Anytime Soon, is there anything more to be said about that that hasn't been said before or not?
1: I don't think so. It's got a film clip with kangaroos in it, and some of them are real and some of them are AI.
0: That's all we need to know, really.
1: Yeah.
0: Here's the song and we shall come back to chat.
1: Yeah.

0: In case you didn't quite catch it, the name of that song is The Times Ain't Changing Anytime Soon from Mr. Nick Vulture. One could almost take that title as a title of resignation, like things aren't going to change anytime soon, get used to it, or something like that.
1: I'd just seen the Bob Dylan film, you know, at the time,
0: yeah. Yeah,
1: that just came out. Was it last year? And I remember, you know, he played The Times They Are Changing at the Newport Folk Festival in the film, and it was really good. But I remember thinking, well, that didn't quite work out as he expected, because they haven't really changed much. They've got worse, really. So I went home and wrote The Times Ain't Changing Anytime Soon.
0: I kind of suspected there was a link somewhere.
1: Yeah.
0: And I believe, I hear from a reliable source that line about somebody from pretending to be from Rolling Stone knowing all your stuff, that was actually true.
1: Yeah, it was true, yeah. I nearly got scammed by someone who said they wrote for Rolling Stone, and the reason I nearly got scammed was because they did actually know all my songs and they knew quite a bit about me, and I thought, well, maybe they really are from Rolling Stone, and I wasn't sure. And they were asking me lots of questions and talking to me a lot on Messenger, and then eventually it was, if you just give us $40, we can do an article on you. And I thought, here we go. There's the scam, and there's the scam. So it was block and delete.
0: I mean, I realise it was Messenger, but I assume the email would have been something like rollingstone@gmail.com or something like that. Know what I mean?
1: Yeah, that's right, yeah. Which is probably why they didn't do it on email, so I couldn't detect it. Yeah.
0: Amusing in hindsight, but yeah.
1: Yeah, amusing. Lucky I didn't get scammed. I'm glad I didn't. But I was sceptical from the start. It's just that they went to so much trouble.
0: Yeah true. I mean, and you know, they can easily search, you know, your song titles and say, I love your album.
1: Yeah, true. That's true. Yeah. But it's not that much trouble, really. Is it?
0: Not really.
1: Now that I think about it.
0: But well done you for...
1: Yeah.
0: So
1: yeah.
0: Be alert for scams out there,
1: right.
0: Folks. There's so many different types.
1: Yep.
0: Now, this here new album,
1: yes,
0: What I Have in My Hand and everything, it's a limited edition physical version, is that correct?
1: Yes, that's right. Well, I did 100 CDs, but of course it's on all the platforms, the ones that you love and the ones that you don't, it's on them all.
0: Let's not mention names on either side.
1: No.
0: And this is quite common, there's the singles which have come out like a while ago, but plenty of new songs as well.
1: Yep.
0: So how far back do the songs go, and how far back does the recording go for some of these?
1: The oldest one on here was a single I did 2 years ago, which was Like I Always Did, track 5.
0: That's a lovely song, by the way.
1: Thank you. That's the song about my dog dying and the last moments with my dog before he was put down, and that's the one where so turning a sad story into a funny story. That's the one where, because you'll notice on the back of the CD, well, you'll notice, no one listening will notice, that I've handwritten the name Priyanka Lux, vocals, track 5, because I recorded it so long ago that I forgot who was on it, and I should have listened properly, but of course it was I didn't. And so I got the CDs, and then I was playing it in the car to listen to what it sounded like as a CD, and I noticed there's Priyanka Lux. Oh, she's got such a great voice. And then it hit me that she wasn't in the credits. So I had to handwrite Priyanka Lux track 5 vocals on 100 CDs with a fine white paint pen I bought.
0: These are individual on each CD, is what you're saying?
1: Yeah.
0: Woo.
1: Yeah.
0: Amongst the otherwise wonderfully typeset other words.
1: Yeah, that's right. So if just in case Priyanka is listening or does listen, I'm sorry, Priyanka, but as it turns out, you now stand out on the CD. Your name stands out.
0: All as it should be. So who else is playing on this particular CD?
1: Oh, there's so many. I've got a cast of thousands on here. I've got Graham Brown, who normally does my guitar sort of support, help, fancy stuff, and he does all the banjo and mandolin and double bass and all sorts. And I've got Kim Perry on violin, mm-hmm. Jamie Woolaway on keys on a few and synth on a few. I've got a guy called Frank Bolden. Frank was in initially in Systematics. He was the first drummer in Systematics, as it turned out. A woman called Ann Timmons on vocals. Phil Kesby doing trumpet. Sleepy Ghost. Have you heard of Sleepy Ghost?
0: I'm not sure I have.
1: They're a fine duo band in Adelaide. Been around for a long time. And they're doing... they do some vocals on Basingstoke, some really beautiful harmonies on Basingstoke. Wow. Priyanka Lux, Baby Mo, there's a lot of people on here.
0: I'm not sure if I should, because you mentioned the song Basingstoke, which is one I've got queued up now, but maybe just in the meantime, I want to harken back a little, just a little, to what you were saying before about the meaning of the title and how you've feel apparently that you're breaking the fourth wall and coming out. That doesn't. What am I trying to say? And how am I trying to say it? That doesn't exclude or diminish or minimise anything like the Molting Vultures before. I assume.
1: No, not at all. I mean, I look back on the Vultures' time very fondly. Had a lot of fun and played in the band with great people and things like that. So no, not at all. I wouldn't change that, but. I reckon that I fell into a trap of trying to, I guess, sort of fit into to a sort of scene a little bit. Not so much here. Adelaide always felt much more real, but in Melbourne, I lived in Melbourne for 8 years, and I felt like, you know, I was, I don't know. When I look back on it, I think there's a lot that wasn't real about me in that time. So, it's a bit of a, I don't know, a growing up, I guess. It feels like growing up a little bit. And my music is much more, reflects that too, I think. A lot more thought than just singing about beaches and...
0: Speedways. Exactly. Yes. and I suppose it's more, could one say it's more like open musically and lyrically, I suppose. But
1: yeah.
0: Do you know what I mean?
1: Yeah, for sure. I think they call it, like I tried to look up, you know, and learn about different poetry forms, and I think they call it confessional realism is the sort of genre that I feel like I sit in. When I look at my influences in this sort of space and where they come from as well, I think it's similar to that. Mm.
0: What was that phrase again?
1: Confessional realism.
0: I love that.
1: It's a form of poetry, apparently. And, there's a whole, you know, there's books on it and whole, you know, like famous, you know, it's more sort of 20th century poetry, like onwards. Yeah.
0: Mm. Quite self-descriptive when you think about it.
1: Yeah.
0: Okay. Where does the song Basingstoke fit into that theory or that mode of wordsmithery?
1: So Basingstoke was written when I was getting over shingles, and I was really, like, I was over the shingles, but I just had this fatigue that wouldn't go away for about 6 months after. And I went overseas. I had a little tour of the UK booked, and I cancelled all my gigs because I just couldn't see myself getting in a car and driving around the UK. But I still went to the UK, but I just didn't do the music. I just went and had a holiday. And I started to feel a bit better. I was staying in London, and I got on a train to go down to the South Coast. And it's a bit of a long story, but I'll cut it real short. I was almost hallucinating on the plane, right? And like that's how tired I felt, that I was almost hallucinating. And I started writing this song. I started writing these lyrics. So I did it on my phone, in the notepad on my phone. I was writing the lyrics. And I finished it on this train trip out of London. And when I say finished it, I actually the melody came into my head. So I was humming the melody into my recorder on my phone. Yeah, wow. And when you know, do you have an Apple phone?
0: I don't.
1: Okay. When you record on an Apple phone and then you stop recording, it gives it a name, what you've recorded, and the name it gives you is the location that you're in. And I was in the train station at Basingstoke, which is a town out of London, a south of London. Mm-hmm. And so I thought, well, I've obviously got to call it Basingstoke. So I also had to fit Basingstoke into the lyrics. But then get this, a year later, so last year, so this was 2 years ago I wrote this, last year I went back and I did that train trip again and I filmed it so that I could put the film clip together for it. So there's a film clip now for Basingstoke as well.
0: That is brilliant.
1: Yeah, thanks.
0: From start to finish, that is brilliant. And we haven't even heard the song yet, so I think we should do that right now.

0: What a lovely song on all the levels, sung called Basingstoke, from Nick Vulture, from the brand new album about which we have been speaking and shall speak some more, a little more, called Breaking the Fourth Wall. Might just mention, already it's 9:51. This is 3D Radio 93.7 and via the website and via the app and however other ways you might have found to listen. I've done this with several people before.
1: Yep.
0: Now, and I'm not sure if his show is finished now or not, thanks to Mr. Trump not liking the fact that he was saying unpleasant things about him, so his show has been cancelled. But Stephen Colbert, long, long time US talk show host, has, stroke had, hopefully still has, this thing called the Colbert Questionnaire, which is basically designed to probe the inner workings of your soul and mind.
1: Uh-oh.
0: In a scientifically prepared way.
1: Right.
0: So that you become, by the end of it, fully known to the world.
1: Yeah.
0: Are you, Mr. Nick Vulture, ready and prepared and, frankly, courageous enough to become known?
1: I'm ready. I'm not prepared, but I'm courageous enough.
0: That's two out of three. That's good enough for me. Mm. First question, Mr. Nick Vulture, so that you become known. What is the best sandwich?
1: Well, I don't know what the best sandwich I've ever had is. Is it, you mean as in I've ever had or
0: well,
1: just...
0: your favourites generally.
1: Okay, well, the best sandwich... Okay, the best sandwich I've ever had, yeah, I know, is a Reuben I had in New York, a Reuben sandwich. You know what a Reuben like?
0: It's that, I probably do.
1: It's pastrami and in... But in there's a place called Katz's Delicatessen in New York, which is famous because it was in that film with when Harry met Sally. Yeah. Remember that scene?
0: Sally Field, I believe. No, it wasn't.
1: Meg Ryan. And in that scene, they were sitting in Katz's Delicatessen. Well, Katz's is real, and their Reuben sandwiches are the most, like, you can't eat a whole sandwich. There's no way. You got to have two or three people eat a sandwich. That's how big they are. And the pastrami, I mean, it's... You know, it's going to clot your arteries, I reckon, but it's incredible. It was the most incredible sandwich I've ever eaten.
0: Excellent answer.
1: Thanks.
0: Second one, what's something you own that you really should throw out?
1: I don't know. Probably one of my surfboards that I don't ride anymore.
0: Mm-hmm. Mm. Okay, that's the answer? That's fine.
1: Yeah.
0: What's the scariest animal?
1: Well, as a surfer, that's an easy one. That's the shark.
0: Understandable.
1: Yeah.
0: Okay. This is painless.
1: Yeah.
0: So,
1: yeah.
0: Apples or oranges?
1: Apples.
0: Really?
1: Oh,
0: any
1: actually,
0: reason for that? Or?
1: Actually, no. Oranges.
0: Oh.
1: Yeah.
0: That was a quick turnaround.
1: Yeah. I'm nothing if not inconsistent.
0: Excellent. Yeah. You're consistently inconsistent. Yeah. Have you ever asked someone for their autograph?
1: Yeah, for sure. Plenty of people over the years.
0: For example?
1: Sports. Sports. I come from a sports background, so I would have asked, you know, footballers when I was a kid for their autograph, and cricketers. And musician-wise, I used to get told when I was in the Vultures that when I'm up on stage, not off stage,

0: full selfie, he was great. Yeah, it's not an autograph, but it's similar,
1: That's an excellent equivalent. The logical follow-on from that, what do you think happens when we die?
0: I got no idea. I don't want to find out anytime soon, really, to be honest. But I'd love to live forever. That would be my goal. I once read a book called Jitterbug Perfume by Tom Robbins. You know, American author Tom Robbins. Mm. And in that, the main characters live forever. So it sort of appealed to me, that idea.
1: Okay. That's an answer. That's fine. Yeah. Favourite action movie?
0: The Bourne. The Bourne
1: Experiment?
0: The first one, whatever that was, the Bourne.
1: Yeah, that one, yeah.
0: Yeah, I don't know why, but I like that. I think because it was filmed in Paris.
1: Yeah, okay.
0: Yeah, and there's something about just seeing all the Paris like in it. But yeah, I liked it. It was good. You didn't have to think, but that's what an action film is, right?
1: Well, of course.
0: Yeah, yeah.
1: I'm trying to think of a previous answer I once had for that, which was it was Mike Rudd and his favourite thing. I think it was Antiques Roadshow for his favourite action movie. So that was good.
0: I've been way too serious, haven't I?
1: Well, I mean, there's action in it. People move and stuff. So. Anyway, moving on. Favourite smell?
0: Favourite smell? Coffee.
1: Yes, yeah. Understandable.
0: Coffee, for sure.
1: Least favourite smell?
0: Public toilets.
1: Oh, dear God, yes.
0: Yeah.
1: Let's not denigrate every public toilet, but not well cared for.
0: Yeah, not toilets. Well cared for. You know the ones where that you sort of got to press the button and they open up, like those ones. Yeah, never good. That's never. It's never going to end well.
1: Thank you for the specificity of that answer. Exercise, is it worth it?
0: I'm a runner and I'm recovering from a few heart issues at the moment.
1: Oh, truly.
0: Nothing serious, but just brought on by, funnily enough, two of the answers that I've given you, too much coffee and too much running. I caused myself a little bit of electrical issues. So I'm on a bit of a, not a complete break from the running, but I run competitively, so I'm not running competitively anymore.
1: So in other words, don't exercise. It's too dangerous.
0: That's right. I'll tell you what is good for you. No question is walking.
1: Absolutely.
0: Yeah.
1: That's kind of the only exercise I get, but I'm quite good at it.
0: Yeah, it is. It's probably the best, really, to be honest.
1: Okay. Flat or sparkling?
0: Well, I'm not a drinker. I don't drink alcohol anymore. I'm guess we're talking about water.
1: So of course we are.
0: Yeah. Sparkling water. I'll go sparkling water.
1: Excellent. What's the most used app on your phone?
0: There's one called SwellNet that gives me the surf report.
1: It keeps coming back to the similar answer. Yeah.
0: I'm also shallow. Did I tell you that? Besides inconsistent.
1: Please.
0: Shallow.
1: Please. You're doing fine. Next one. You get one song to listen to for the rest of your life. You're not listening to it constantly.
0: Yeah.
1: But anytime you want to listen to music, there's only this one song. What is it?
0: I reckon it would be a Conor Robur song. Ooh. And it would probably be... there's so many, but probably Barbary Coast is my favourite one at the moment of his, but that changes about every 3 weeks. Yeah.
1: Sorry, that's your choice for the rest of your life.
0: Yeah. Okay. Yeah.
1: But you can live with that.
0: Yeah, I could definitely live with that. Yeah.
1: Okay.
0: Yeah.
1: What number am I thinking of?
0: 13.
1: Wrong. And finally, describe the rest of your life in 5 words. That can be separate or a sentence, whatever.
0: The rest of my life, thoughtful. I'd like to think I'm going to be more caring.
1: Caring is always good.
0: Yeah. I'd like to think, I don't know how you say this, fun. Can I say fun? You got to have fun.
1: I think it's still legal to say that.
0: You got
1: to
0: have fun. Busy. Mm-hmm. I like to be busy. I'm a little bit overactive on that front. I can't

0: can't sit on a couch. And what have I said so far? Thoughtful, caring, fun, and busy.
1: I'm not putting words in your mouth.
0: I don't know how to say this, but I want to keep moving.
1: Active.
0: There we go. Active.
1: I just did put a word in your mouth.
0: Yeah. Active. How about that?
1: That's excellent. And may I now say, Mr. Nick Felty, you are now, to the universe, fully known.
0: Fully known.
1: Well done.
0: Wow.
1: How does it feel?
0: Scary.
1: Yeah, but I can live with that.
0: Yeah. No, that was good. That was fun.
1: That's good. Yeah. Now, I'm thinking we should probably wrap this up in a short while. But before anything else, you wouldn't be doing anything like, oh, I don't know, having a launch for this here CD.
0: Well, it's funny you should ask that because, yes, I am. I am having a launch on the 7th of June, which is a Sunday afternoon at the Wheatsheaf Hotel. Oh,
1: where else?
0: Where else? Where you have to do your album launches, and with support from Scott Rathman Jr., who is a fine young country musician based in Adelaide. And Scott's played the Midcoast Folk Club, which I run a couple of times, and he's an absolute star. Won a couple of awards at Tamworth as well. And, June the 7th, Sunday afternoon, Weedy, Nick Vulture, Scott Rathman Jr. It's going to be awesome. Tickets on sale now at Austix, I think it is, the Weedy does their tickets through.
1: Okay. Yeah. And very briefly, how might one find out more about the aforementioned South Coast Folk Club?
0: Oh, the Midcoast Folk Club?
1: Midcoast, please excuse me.
0: Midcoast Folk Club is on Facebook, so just get in there and search Midcoast Folk Club and you'll find out all the goings-on of the Midcoast Folk Club.
1: And that's going okay?
0: Going great, yeah.
1: Why wouldn't it?
0: Yeah, it's fantastic. We've been going for over 2 years now, probably 2.5 years, and once a month, last Thursday of every month, and it's really
1: good. Thursday, that's a bit of an issue, isn't it? In terms of...
0: Oh, yeah, for you. See what I mean? Of course.
1: Good thing people can listen back to the show.
0: Yeah, that's right.
1: Via the app or the website now.
0: Well, we usually are finishing up by about 8:30, so they can just get home in time to listen to your show.
1: Thank you for your foresight in having that timing. Well done. Nick Felty, a pleasure as always. Is there anything you've kind of already described what the title track's about, haven't you?
0: Yeah, the title track, Breaking the Fourth Wall. Yeah, I recorded most of these songs on the album myself. So except for the first two, which was Times and Basingstoke, which you played, which Ryan Martin John engineered, and as I've said to you off air, he's a genius, and the last track, Getting Better, which was done by Lewis Wandenberg. But the rest I did myself, including Breaking the Fourth Wall. And I'm super wrapped to... I taught myself in lockdown in Melbourne how to record and how to mix and stuff. I mean, I'd sat in studios before, so I'd sort of seen what they do. But now I've done 5 of the 8 songs on this myself, which is I'm really wrapped about.
1: That'd be called a sense of achievement, wouldn't it?
0: Yeah, it felt good. I actually really enjoy the process. It's really fun.
1: Yeah. It's supposed to be, isn't it?
0: Yeah. Well, some people... I think I could imagine some people wouldn't like it because it's I hear of people that get started and then don't finish it because they can't ever get to a point where they think, oh, that's good enough. Do you know what I mean?
1: So
0: that's the risk with doing it yourself, that you never think that it's finished. But that I don't think that will happen to me because I'll eventually get sick of doing it. And
1: you're not
0: move
1: that
0: on.
1: Much of a perfectionist.
0: No, not that
1: you're
0: much.
1: Saying.
0: Not that much. Yeah.
1: Nick Felty, sir, an absolute pleasure.
0: Thank you, Mike, and thanks for having me here again.
1: And this is indeed the title track to Nick Felty's brand new album out today, Breaking the Fourth Wall.

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One of those songs I couldn't not play. That's a Brisbane band by the name of Lewin Grimley and the Broken Strings. Trying to push the boundaries of both gothic folk and alt-rock. They've been around since 2020. So Lewin Grimley and the Broken Strings, the song called Skeleton Man, a new single. In the middle, originally from Victoria, but now based on the Sunshine Coast, Jack Raymond is his name. A song from his forthcoming second studio album, Mr. Know-It-All. I played a song called Prisoner from Jack Raymond. And started with English folk singer, songwriter, etc. Emily Portman. She's been around long enough to put out four albums. Her new one is called Dominion of Spells. One of those albums where the songs have the knack of sounding traditional, but actually written by Emily Portman, and a song I play called Flower Face. Depending how things go, I might play another one from that tonight, if not certainly in future weeks. 1023, 3D Radio, Roots and Branches. Michael Hunter, you. This is a Sydney band called Salinistas, a new song from them. They don't call themselves so much old country, but they say they're insurgent country. Their debut album has been produced by Bob Spencer from bands like Skyhooks and the Angels and etc. That'll come out in August, but this is a single now from Salinistas called Take Me Home.

That is Adelaide band The Stargazing Zebras. Their album, which I don't think has been out for very long, called Transparent. That song called Technicolor. Just described here more as an indie rock band, but more to it than that, I think. The Stargazing Zebras. In the middle, mentioned once or twice during the chat with Nick Vulture, a new song from Ryan Martin John, new single called Honey Honey, which will be on his second album due out sometime this year. And started with Sydney band Salinistas, their new single called Take Me Home. Not just yet. Let us move now to... This is another one which I found looking in the depths of the music folder on the computer at home. A Brazilian band from 2013 called The Outside Dog. Seems they only put out a couple of releases. This was an EP called Outros Canonitas Part 1. There was never a Part 2. This is The Outside Dog and this is Esperanza.

Mr. Rudd admitted that many children ranging in age from 3 to 14 were unwillingly forced from their homes and brought to Australia up until 1967. Many were wrongly told they were orphans.

another one from the rather excellent album by Shane O'Mara and Jack Tonks, Sorrow Hides the Longing to Be Free, the songs of Bert Jansch, an excellent version of A Maid That's Deep in Love. Hopefully I'll have a chance to talk to Shane O'Mara over the next week for an interview on the show. In the middle, the Stilsons, from going way back to 2010 in their album Circus, and a song based on the true story, which was mentioned in the final news report part of it, the song called Charity and Ghosts, subtitled Where's Your Mama Gone, based on a tacky 70s hit which they transformed to something wonderful. The Stilsons, Charity and Ghosts, and started with Brazilian band The Outside Dog with Esperanza.

And I did manage to fit in one more from English singer-songwriter Emily Portman from her new fourth album, Dominion of Spells. That was called Weary Spell. That has been another Roots and Branches 3D Radio, all the digital ways to listen with Michael Hunter. Thank you again for listening. Back next week, 9 to 11. And I will finish now with one from Bristol chamber folk project Hetera from their debut self-titled album. And a recent release as well. This is called Zaytuni Zar from Hedera. You are on 3D Radio.

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Kia ora, hello, I'm Tommy, this is the DNA Lounge. Thank you, Michael, Roots and Branches. We heard up first the DNA Lounge, Lost in Translation from Antipodean Anomalies 2, and just then some new music from local artist White Columns with the track Desire Lions from the upcoming album We Used to Walk Together. That is the first single off the upcoming album to be released by them. And it is going to be released on the 1st of June. And I have some... We've got a bit of new music tonight. Yeehaw! Right now I'm going to play the new track, the first song released off of Boards of Canada's new album, their first release in like 13 years or something since Tomorrow's Harvest. Pretty wild. Fucking love Boards of Canada. Who doesn't, right? Yeah. So the new album is called Inferno, and it's going to be released on the 29th of May. And the track we'll be listening to is titled Prophecy at 1420 megahertz. I haven't heard it yet, so we'll get to enjoy. Yo, 3D Radio.

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That is Hot City Orchestra, Futuro, from the Observatory. And before that, Scraps, out of Mianjin, Say It, from TTNIK. And, yeah, I jumped the gun a bit. I really wanted to listen to that track. Don't judge me. I'm normal human. I'm going to be playing some music from Eden Burns, Mozaju, Melbourne via Mozaju, from Otago, Eden Burns, On and On, featuring Nathan Haynes from Burns and Tubbs Volume 3, 3D Radio.

Up Sammy and Valentina Magaletti right there with Hyperlocize off their recent album Seismo, which was released the start of last month. Cool collaboration between two artists that I'm very fond of. Valentina Magaletti is a percussionist, drummer, Italian artist, and Up Sammy is... I hope you know who Up Sammy is. She's played quite a bit of her music. She's a... Dutch musician, DJ, and real cool collaboration seeing the two distinct sounds that they have carved out under their names merge together on this album. Yeah, very cool album. And some more new music, this time back to Adelaide, back to Ghana country here. We have artist Sebastian Vivian with the track Pivot off his upcoming album Oddworld, which will be released on the 12th of May. 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

3D Radio 93.7 FM. This is DNA Lounge. I'm still Tommy. I'm still here. You're listening to TUU with the track Rainfall from their album All Our Ancestors. They're a Hawaiian electronica group. Before that, we listened to Scraps again, another track off their album TTNIK. This time it was Touch Blue. And before that, Alexandra Spence with Mountain from Your Whistle Tells of Landscape. And Cousin and Priory, Flying Amber off Flying Amber. And Sebastian Vivian, Pivot from Oddworld. Now I'll be playing some music by John Hopkins because I can? I don't know. John Hopkins, Immunity.

3D Radio 93.7 FM. I'm Tommy. This is the DNA Lounge. And that right there is Miris, E-dub, Eduardo's The Cosmic Journey Revisited remix from A Blind Bird's Search for the End of the Sky, which was released on Vessel Records or Vessel Music, though the record label Vessel, in 2025. Miris is from Geelong. That's cool. It's a cool record label, Vessel. I have the first 7 of their records. I really froth them, eh? Well, I've got one more track here, for the evening, for pre-dawn, the morning. Friday now. Hello, Friday. This is a track by Tarot Plane. It's from the album 358 Oblique, and the tune is called A Polaroid Sunset. I'm Tommy, this is the 3D Radio DNA Lounge. I'll be back next Thursday, 11 p.m. Check it.

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1: This be my destiny. 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

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Only the creaking of old joists was occasionally heard, as if talking to the ghosts of its original inhabitants. That, and every slow midnight, the eerie sound of 3D radio seeping from the walls, as if the spirits were in need of company. Perhaps they were.

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So, Wendell Carbuncle Smythe here. I wish to register a complaint. 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It's bowling musical googlies, turning the slips into jiving layabouts, and has no respect for short backward squares. And by Jove, it's got to stop. 3D radio, well, it's just not cricket.

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My name's Aurora, and this is Hybrid Dawns. We always like to open the show with a bit of a classic track. This morning, we had Jay-Z and Alicia Keys teaming up for Empire State of Mind off of the record The Blueprint 3. And it is just ticked over 6:21. Hope you're doing grand. Have plenty of cool stuff on the show. This morning, mainly plenty of new Australian tunes. But a few other things that we feel like throwing in the mix as well. Going to start off with a similar sort of vibe, a few hip-hop-esque tracks. Then we've got plenty of dancey things on the way. New stuff from Penal. We've got a new record from the Jungle Giants, in fact. Otherwise, plenty of cool local stuff. We've got Dainty Morsels. We have got Seek Misery and Chrome Cage, if you're into heavier things. And also a track from the new Pearly Stars EP a bit later. But right now, let's kick in, shall we? Hope you're doing grand. I've got a track from Little Sims. She's just put out a new EP called Sugar Girl. And this is the opener. She teams up with JT. And the track I'm going to spin is called Game On.

I deserve to brag a little, but I don't wanna brag a little. All the talks for the little boys, tell them boys they gotta keep it real. Whole team on amazing, new wave that we pave. I ain't tryna say I'm running shit,

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Living life is not a stress thing. Never cop for the texting, cause I don't wanna when I'm resting. See, I got hoes, I wanna trip on me, but they don't really got directions. They just coming with the flexing, and all that shit don't.

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We are live and on digital, streaming from 3dradio.com and on the app as well. We just heard from Seth Sentry. That was called Wrong One. Manu Crooks in before that, artist out of Sydney, that was Under Pressure off of his release Mood Forever. That boy Kwame has just put out a new record called These Are Just My Thoughts, and we just heard a track from that one called Good Girl. TK Meidzer, local act with a new single out called Pressed, and Little Sims up the top with Game On featuring JT. That's off of her new EP called Sugar Girl. Alrighty, it's 6:41 here in the studio in Adelaide. Hope you're doing grand. My name is Aurora. This is Hybrid Dawns. I'm here till 9 a.m, spinning plenty of new Australian tunes, amongst a few other things that we feel like throwing in the mix. But make sure you stay tuned to 3D throughout the day. We've got Strange Rampage with Carlo coming up at 9. Friday wind-up from 11. Radioactive heading into the afternoon. Street Beat with Mitch at 2. And we've got a new path with Mitch at 2. And we've got a new passenger, as always. But in the meantime, I think we should play some more tracks. In the next couple, we're getting into a bit more of a dancey vibe. We've got a new one from Pinal. We've got a team up between 2XT and K-Flay. They've just put out a collaborative record, I guess, for lack of better words. We've got a new one from The Strokes. And otherwise, we've got some local stuff as well. Dainty Morsels, etc. And I've got a local one right now for you. It's Cagefly. They've teamed up with Discarded. 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

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So if you want to head over, grab a listen, check it out, please do. We just heard from 2XT and Kayflay. They've teamed up for Ringing in My Head. They also have a collaborative record dropping today, but I can't remember what it's called. But anyway, a cool team up nonetheless. Tame Impala, that was Dracula featuring Jenny and Boys Noize. That was the Jenny remix, Boys Noize disco version of Dracula. Had a couple of those now, but still good nonetheless. Pernell with a new track featuring Earth Gang and Sad Month, and that was called Nirvana. Armand Van Helden with NYC Beat. And up the top, we heard from Cagefly and Discarded. That was Headlights, the Discarded remix. It is just ticked over 7 a.m. here in the studio in Adelaide. Hope you're doing grand. My name is Aurora. This is Hybrid Dawns. I'm here till 9 a.m. spinning plenty of new Australian tunes, amongst a few other things. If you'd like to catch a list, we are on the socials as well. Facebook is Hybrid Dawns 3D Radio 93.7 and at hybriddawns.3D. 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

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Looks a bit more snazzy. Alrighty, we just heard a few tracks. Just now was Lana Del Rey with Blue Jeans off of her 2012 record called Born to Die. Dainty Morsels with a new single of theirs called Michael. Arctic Monkeys with number one party anthem off of AM. A new one from The Strokes that was called Falling Out of Love. And up the top, we heard from The Jungle Giants. That was Are You Seeing Anyone off of their new one called Experiencing Feelings of Joy. It is 7:28 here in the studio in Adelaide. Hope you're doing grand. My name's Aurora. I'm here till 9, about halfway through, spinning plenty of new Australian tunes, amongst a few other things. Let's kick back in, shall we? Plenty of time, plenty of tunes. And we are going to get a little bit heavier in a few. We've got a new track from This Beautiful Monument. If you're into local heavier things, we've got some Seek Misery and Chrome Cage coming up. And, yeah, plenty of other goodness. Stick around. Right now, I've got a new one from The Temper Trap. It's been a while since we've heard from these guys, but it's good. Their new one is called These Arms. Let's kick it.

0: a message after the beep.
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0: 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We just heard from local act Seek Misery. That was Flesh and Rust off of the deluxe edition of their record, Everyone You Love Will Leave. Saviour, they're out of Boorloo, Perth, and that was a track of theirs from a few years ago now, but still good nonetheless. Dream on Dreamer, they have a new record called Heavens, and that was one of the album tracks called Like Crystal. This Beautiful Monument in there as well, with a Euphoric Thriller, a new single from them. And up the top, we heard from Girl in Red, that was Serotonin, off of If I Could Make It Go Quiet. It is 7:52 here in the studio in Adelaide. Hope you're doing grand. My name is Aurora, this is Hybrid Dawns. Hope you're staying hydrated and caffeinated if that's your thing. I'm spinning plenty of new Australian tunes up until 9 a.m. But make sure you stay tuned. We've got Strange Rampage with Carlo from 9. Friday Wind-Up from 11. Radioactive heading into your afternoon. Street Beat with Mitch at 2. And we've got a new passenger, as always. Let's kick back into some tunes, shall we? Let's keep it heavy. In the next couple, we've got some more local stuff. And also a team up with In Heart's Wake and Jonathan Vigil from The Ghost Inside. Then we're going to ease off a little bit. We've got some Tidal Fight, we've got some Basement, and we've got some Pearly Stars and Awnings for those who love local stuff, just like we do. Alrighty. Before we get into some Chrome Cage, they have a new EP called Erosion of Mortality. I'm going to spin a track from that. But in the meantime, let's check out what's on at the Metro this week.
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launched their new single, Apartment, Wednesday, May 20th at Himbar. 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

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Up to the last month, so if you want to grab a listen, head on over. We just heard from Pearly Stars. That was a choke off of their new EP called The Greatest Gift. And if you want a gig this weekend, they are launching that at Jive tomorrow night. Hit up the socials for that one. Basement, they have a new record called Wired, and that was one of the album tracks called Dead Weight. Hotel Books, we heard from their debut record, I'm Almost Happy Here, But I Never Feel at Home. And the track that we heard was Lose Yourself. A Title Fight in there as well with Make You Cry off of Floral Green. In Heart's Wake, teaming up with Jonathan Vigil of The Ghost Inside. That was off of Sky Dancer, and the track was also called Sky Dancer. And up the top, we heard from Chrome Cage. They've got a new EP out called Erosion of Mortality, and that track was called Solace. It is about to tick over 8:17 here in the studio in Adelaide. Hope you're doing grand. My name is Aurora. This is Hybrid Dawns, and I'm spinning plenty of new Australian tunes until 9 a.m. But make sure you stay tuned. I think we should kick straight back in, because there is plenty of time and plenty of tunes. In the next few, we are going to dial it down a touch. We've got some Susie, we've got some Media Puzzle. We've got a slice of Genesis Owusu's new record, which is dropping today. And, yeah, a few other things. But right now, we are going to stay local. I've got a track by Awnings. It's a new one from them called Doggy Dog World. Let's kick it.

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0: 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We are live and on digital, streaming from 3DRadio.com and on the app as well. We just heard from Sonic Reducer. That was called Song for Steven. We also heard from Hot Glue. They're out of Numb Melbourne, and that was called Keychain off of their new release called Again Again. Genesis Owusu. In before that with a Most Normal American Voter off of his new record that's out today called Red Star Woo and the Worldwide Scourge. Media Puzzle in there as well with New Pet off of their EP? Album? Nonetheless, release called A New Racehorse. And up the top we heard from Susie. That was called Short Lived. It is 8:35 here in the studio in Adelaide. Hope you're doing grand. My name is Aurora. This is Hybrid Dawns. I'm here till 9 a.m. spinning plenty of new Australian tunes, amongst a few other things. But make sure you stay tuned to 3D. We've got Strange Rampage coming up at 9. And if you'd like to catch a list, we are on the socials as well. Facebook is Hybrid Dawns 3D Radio 93.7. And Instagram is at hybriddawns.3D. That's all the letters for that one. Alrighty, let's kick back in, shall we? Right now, I've got a new track from Bloc Party. They have announced a new record, and this track is called Coming On Strong. However, before we do, let's check out what's on at the Weedy this week.
1: 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And on Sunday, Tom West album launch with Liv Cartledge from 4 o'clock. 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
1: 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We just heard a couple tracks. Just now, MGMT, Siberian Breaks off of Congratulations. All 12 minutes of it. Nice one to sink into. Block Party as well, with a new track called Coming On Strong. And I think that's all. Thank you so much for joining me this morning on Hybrid Dawn. That's number 106, Down and Done. My name is Aurora, and make sure you stay tuned to 3D throughout the day. We've got Strange Rampage with Carlo coming up next, and Friday Wind-Up from 11, Radioactive heading into your afternoon, Street Beat with Mitch at 2, and we've got a new passenger as well. If you'd like to catch a list, head on over to 3dradio.com, or we are on the socials as well. 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Alrighty, I'm going to leave you with one track. It's by local artist Spirius, and it's a new single from them. It's called 1,000 Years, and I'll be back same time, same place next week. Catch you around.

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3: Not too good, huh? Well, I got some news that ought to cheer you up. We're going to take a look at your wounds and see how they're doing. That's right, we're going to take off all that tape. That makes you happy, doesn't it? It's going to be quite a job, too, because you must have at least 5 miles of tape on you. 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This won't hurt. 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This isn't going to hurt now. 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

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Oh, just a minute. 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